reggae music. Make some noise for reggae music. If you truly love reggae music, put both.

Yeah, Chimsy, we say reggae music has always been message music, you know? And I feel honored to be able to carry on the works of some of the greatest musicians to walk earth. Big up reggae music every time. So we are turning up these vibes here right now, you know, Chimsy. Are you ready to hold a vibe with me? For those who don't know, this is my first time at this festival. My name is Leela Ike. Can I play some songs for you right now? Kick it.

Germany or wherever you live. You actually live within your mind. You live within self. Now I want to ask everyone in the festival right now that's tuned in and locked into what I'm saying. If you don't mind repeating after me as we all sing together for this peace of mind. Watch us. I said peace of mind. You said peace of mind. Can we do that? I said

Yeah, yeah. Yeah, Jimsy, this is Lila Ike. Kick it. We all have vibes. You see me, today is not as hot as yesterday, so we can dance and we'll have vibes.

Car right now we just a run set, you know. Thank you, Chimsy. I'm having a good time. Are you having a good time? Yeah, yeah. So as I said earlier, for those who don't know, my name is Lila Ike. I'm from Jamaica. We're bringing you some authentic Jamaican music. Now, I recently dropped my very first album that's nominated for a Grammy, mind you. And I want to play some songs from it for you right now. I feel like we want to keep that tempo up fully now. Give me a piece of romantic call. Let's go. Chimsy, can I?

So, Chimsy, how you feeling? How you feeling, man? Because I'm having a great time up here. Now, kick it, kick it, kick it. I want to say I feel very blessed to be able to do what I do, to travel the world sharing my light and my love and my message. This has been my lifelong dream from I was a child. Hey, man, you take that ball, you know. Oh, yes, yes, yes.

want to teach y'all this song before we get into it. All you got to say is, I'm gonna be there. Can you do that? We can all say, I'm gonna be there. Right? Listen. Say, in Jim Z, they want me, and I'm Jim Z, are you with me? Are you with me, Jim Z? We gotta do this one together. Let's go. In the Jim Z, want me. Oh, wait a minute. Jim Z, Kim Z, I see empty. I had my banana growing up. Come again, no, Kim Z, Jim Z, let's go. 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

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We now left, Chipsy. Who left for Papa? We now left. Kick it, come again. Let's go.

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We say we burn all violence against women. You get what I'm saying, Chimsy? No violence against women. Can we say that? No violence against women. It's louder than that, Chimsy. No violence against women. Women. Our man either, but you don't know. Loud the woman them. Watch you now. Must be 10 minutes or 8 minutes we have it. You know. Good and great. Kick it. So Chimsy, let's give some thanks right now before we get off this stage. First of all, it's an honor to play this festival alongside a man named Anthony B. Make some noise, Anthony B. Now. Kick it. Let's go.

See, when we say where we're coming from, as black people, we're coming from oppression. We're coming from slavery. We're coming from so much negativity directed at us. But look at us now. We're up, forever up. Now, anywhere you're standing and you know that there's no obstacle, no milestone, no negativity, nothing that can hold you back from your dreams and aspirations. I want you to put your hands in the air. Everybody in Kimsey Festival that know that they're strong. You know you're at this festival because the Most High bless you in life. Keep those hands up in the air. Now if you know that you're alive because of the Creator, keep those hands up in the air. Now I want to hear everybody in Kimsey who know that they're strong, powerful people. Can you repeat after me as we give thanks to the Creator right now? Can we give

had an exodus. 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They headed north to lay down their roots. The train was filled with hope, from the freight cars to the caboose. Next stop, Chicago, the big city of dreams and broad shoulders. This was the hot spot, even though the winters were much colder. Many made their way to the south side and adopted it. It was here that they

Brownsville, these country folk figured out how to make a way. Our people made something out of nothing. There's always been magic in our DNA. From our art, our poetry, to the music we would play, the whole world watched as our black renaissance was put on full display. We were raised right, traditions were passed down, we welcomed new life. We had our own doctors and banks, we had our fair share of unfair fights. We weren't all rich, but this felt like a small piece of heaven. We spread love from the lake to state on 31st.

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Most shy away from the light that you exhibit. Intimidated by your power, but in your prayers, angels visit. Reminding you that you are exquisite, you're the one. Your skin shines bright as if you've been touched by the sun. In a time beyond time, you were brushed and painted. Your collage is both vibrant and ancient. You're sacred. The essence of mankind, you made it with the billions you birthed. There's no estimate that can ever match your worth, because Mother Earth deemed you worthy to mother the earth, to foster a fortress, a temple that only a woman can fully understand. You were meant to be worshipped from the seven seas to far off lands. By your side, I'm fighting for your liberation, because it is, in fact, your body, a body that should never be dictated.